phases lock on precision calibration and proceed to the minus 50 billion.

0: sat there beside me had a strange look on his face. 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For a moment, I thought I was dead. But he started shaking, his big heart was breaking, and he turned to the woman and said, "Go home, bitch."
1: 3449.
0: That ain't in the record. Pick the five.

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Now Mr. Murphy don't know what it's all about, 'cause she went and threw the old man out. Clout, who put Ben's a dream in Mrs. Murphy's oval team. Now she wants to swing the island fling. Says that Ben's a dream's the thing that makes her spring.

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The Dark Town Strutters are riding to town. Super Sisters on cycles. After they arrive in a bad man left alive. They're fast as a jet, sharp as Gillette. And what you see is what you get. But baby, I'm for real. Dark Town Strutters. See the Dramatics, Roger E. Mosley and Miss Black America Shirley Washington in Dark Town Strutters. Better move your butt when these ladies strut. Five foxes who hit like a truckload of... Gotta watch your act on the radio. Singing, dancing, strutting. It's a real black comedy. Dark Town Strutters. They're super fine mothers. Soaring into Soul City, they can run you down and still look pretty. Dark Town Strutters is rated PG. Parental guidance suggested. 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
3: I want to do a song I wrote called Someone Took the Yellow from My Egg. This is a song I wrote back in 1964 in Lubbock, Texas. Of course.
4: You knew I'd have to throw that one in with old Buzzsaw Sally.
3: Someone took the yellow from my egg. Someone smeared butter on my leg.
4: Things are going to have to change, I'm afraid.
3: Someone took the yellow from my egg. Now way down in the chicken yard, you can't find a bucket of lard. 'Cause one day I laid a big egg. It turned out to be very hard. Someone took the yellow from my egg. Someone smeared butter on my leg.
4: Things are going to have to change, I'm afraid.
3: Someone took the yellow from my egg. There's one chicken talking to another. He asked him if he's his big brother. Don't try to sneak into my nest. I must lay eggs that are my very best. Someone took the yellow from my egg.
4: Someone smeared butter on my leg. Things are going to have to change, I'm afraid.
3: Someone took the yellow from my egg. Now as the sun is shining down, here's a chicken wearing a frown. He was looking for some kernel, 'cause someone took his egg away. Someone took the yellow from my egg.
4: Someone smeared butter on my leg. Things are going to have to change, I'm afraid.
3: Someone took the yellow from my egg. As the day reaches the noonday heat, there are many chickens can't be beat. Over yonder, big chicken falls. Here comes Big Daddy dressed in overalls. Someone took the yellow from my egg.
4: Someone smeared butter on my leg. Things are going to have to change, I'm afraid.
3: Someone took the yellow from my egg.

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1: You never seem to worry about your passing the exam, cause when it comes to finals, you have a well-laid plan.
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Clunk, huh? 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
1: Is this the nearest teeth-broken festival? 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
0: 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Me!
1: Martti Varis!